0: the truth.
1: The truth.
0: Jesus is the light.
1: The light.
0: No man comes to the Father.
1: No man.
0: No woman comes to the Father.
1: No woman.

Everyone wants to know where I wrote this nigga. In the coziest place in the world, where there's a fire of truth burning at all times. The only place in the world that you could plug yourself in and recharge and recharge and recharge. Behind the gate basement rush. I remember it was during Ella One Night Seder. I was learning in Silver Spring. I think it was a Thursday night.